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1: In 1967, the Monkees began a 29-day tour date with Jimi Hendrix as the supporting act. Hendrix was dropped 6 shows later after being told his music wasn't suitable for the Monkees' audience, which consisted mostly of teenage pop fans. In 1972, Bill Withers started a 3-week run at number one in the U.S. with Lean On Me. It was his only number one hit. In 1978, after 6 months at the top spot on the album charts, the Saturday Night Fever soundtrack was bumped from the top spot by Jerry Rafferty's City to City, which included the single Baker Street. And in 2007, Prince was forced off stage by Minneapolis police halfway through his set because the club he was playing in was only allowed to stay open until 3 a.m., and Prince hit the stage at 2:45. I'm Dennis Mitchell, and that's your Sox Classic Calendar for July 8th on 96.1 SOX.
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0: Good morning. It's the Wake Up Crew. So there we are, just psychobabbling for nothing, and I forgot to hit the one button. I just happened to look over, and there we are.
1: The big button.
0: The big button that actually says, hey, we're going to make the board live, and that way you're talking on the radio right now. So we apologize for the past 2 minutes and 37 seconds of you hearing absolutely nothing.
1: What's going on?
0: We had nothing very important to talk about anyway. We do have a flood watch in effect starting at noon today. That is somewhat important. We got showers and scattered storms coming our way, with a high in the low 80s. It's 520 now here with the Wake Up Crew. After that couple of minutes of dead air, we'll just get right to traffic now.
1: Okay.
0: What do you think? Here comes John.
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3: Accident-free start to the morning. Commuting York County, no delays. 83 north or south, 30s moving well. 74 and 94, no issues. One accident, Lancaster City, Ross Street and Lime Street. 283, 222, and 30 are looking good. Harrisburg area, no delays. 83, 81, and 581 are in good shape. Moving well on 422 and 322 through Hershey. Carlisle area looks good. 15 moves well through Adams County. John Wilsbach, right now traffic.
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1: 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Streaming the Susquehanna Valley's greatest hits. 531 with the Wake Up Crew. We got a flood watch in effect starting at noon today, running through this evening. Showers and scattered storms and a high in the low 80s. 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

0: 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Streaming the Susquehanna Valley's greatest hits. There's Def Leppard with the Wake Up Crew. Love Bites. Her name is Diane Gray.
1: Hello.
0: My name is Bobby D. And Love Bites and The Sun Burns. I'm counting down my vacation days.
1: Ah, there, I see. Diane.
0: Wondering what that reference is for. Two weeks away. Not that I'm trying to rub it in, but No, I'm not really trying to count down. I'm letting the bosses know here at Cumulus Media, hey, I'm focused here now because, as you know, I got to do 2 weeks worth of work
1: in order to take one week off.
0: Right. So, I'm getting into that zone, but mm-hmm. I just came across this study as I prepare to make my way to Brigantine for a week of. And so, or so, of fun in the sun, there's a new study out. And I'm like, you know what? You're absolutely right. It found that the average person, when it comes to sunscreen and sunblock, misses 10% of their face when they go put it on.
1: Yeah, I could see that.
0: The two spots we're most likely to miss, care to take a guess? Because I am totally guilty of this.
1: Eyelids
0: would be number one. I would never even go there.
1: Under the nose.
0: A bridge of your nose.
1: Bridge of your nose? How do you forget that?
0: Nowadays, the spray, I know you had used to, the clean. I never.
1: I think they mean the spot between your eyes. I could see that.
0: The bridge right there. Yeah. That would be the bridge of your nose. So
1: I was thinking all the way down to the end of your nose. The spot between your eyes, sure. I could see that. I don't like my eyelids though, because if you sweat, it runs right into
0: your eyes and it burns your eyes. So yeah. I kind of put it on, but I'm totally guilty of that. I mean, I was guilty. I never even wore a hat for years.
1: Mm-hmm.
0: I broke that down and went out and got a hat last year. And guess what? I really didn't burn on my head. Shocker.
1: Wow. You mean it worked? That advice we've been getting for decades actually works?
0: Here's a tip for you, fellas.
1: Gee, thanks, Dr. D.
0: It really works. Keep that in mind. Now, when I go to put the sunblock on, it's going to be in the back of my mind. I know, but I don't think I'll ever do the eyelids.
1: I can't.
0: For that reason, just exactly what you had said for sweating. But, when you're putting yours on, don't forget to do the bridge of your nose. That way you don't have that red Rudolph nose and the rest of your body is all tanned out there.
1: That's right.
0: But I mentioned it's 2 weeks till my vacation.
1: Not that you're counting down or anything. Mm-hmm.
0: Nope, not at all. 5:48 here with the Wake Up Crew. We got the good, the bad, and the ugly coming up next at 6:13. Our headlines for today.
1: Yeah.
0: We have a bridal suite.
1: Oh.
0: Unbearable and being bored. Those stories and more with people and sometimes animals making some good news, bad news, and ugly news. We have some bad news flood watches in effect.
1: Gosh, just what we need.
0: Starting at noon today, running through this evening. We got showers and scattered storms today. Low 80s for a high. 5:49 now. Let's check in with John on the roads.
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3: 83 northbound's off to a quiet start over Reeser Summit, looking good there, and southbound down past Shrewsbury into Maryland, 30 and 462 are incident-free. One accident, Lancaster County, that's going to be on Ross Street at Lime Street. No delays on 283, 222, or 30. Harrisburg area looking good on the South Bridge and the Harvey Taylor Bridge. No issues on 81 or 581. 15 and 94 look good in Adams County. Turnpike's quiet. John Wilspach, right now traffic.
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0: and Lean on Me on 96.1 SOX with the Susquehanna Valley's greatest hits. 5:59 with the Wake Up Crew. 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
4: 83 northbound's off to a quiet start over Reser Summit, looking good there. And southbound, down past Shrewsbury into Maryland, 30 and 462 are incident-free. One accident in Lancaster County, that's going to be on Ross Street at Lime Street. No delays on 283, 222, or 30. Harrisburg area looking good on the South Bridge and the Harvey Taylor Bridge. No issues on 81 or 581. 15 and 94 look good in Adams County. Turnpike's quiet. John Wilspach, right now traffic.
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12: Widespread damage from the weekend storms has prompted the York County Board of Commissioners to declare a disaster emergency. I'm Diane Gray with 96.1 SOX News. The declaration enables the county to take appropriate action to aid in recovery efforts. It also makes York County eligible for federal assistance if a presidential disaster declaration for Pennsylvania is approved. There are still about 200 households without power in hard-hit Lancaster County and scattered outages in York County. Columbia Borough Police are investigating after a man is stabbed to death. Authorities say the body of 26-year-old Anthony Stoy Velasquez of Marietta was found in the area of 3rd and Linden Streets near the Turkey Hill around 3:45 a.m. Wednesday. An autopsy is scheduled for tomorrow. A York County man is charged after his dog attacked a woman, her baby, and her small dog. The York Daily Record reports the victim was walking on Bryan Lane south of Hanover on June 22nd with her three-week-old infant strapped to her chest and a Yorkie on a leash when a pit bull boxer mix launched an unprovoked attack. The dog bit her and ripped her little dog from her arms and shook it while clamping onto its back. The seven-year-old dog's owner, Robert Massimore, faces several charges. It's reported that same dog has been accused of five other unprovoked attacks since 2022. The victim and her dog have been treated for their injuries. PennDOT has announced there will be bridge inspections that will impact I-83 in York County today. Crews will shut down a lane on the northbound side of the highway to check the bridges over Route 30, Mill Creek, and Codorus Creek from 8:30 a.m. to 3:30 p.m. And a state lawmaker says there's only one event in Pennsylvania that should be called a state fair, and that's the farm show. State Rep. Catherine Wallen, a Republican who represents parts of Adams and Cumberland counties, plans to introduce a bill that would prohibit fairs from calling themselves state fairs. If passed, the legislation would affect the York State Fair and the Carlisle State Fair. A flood watch goes into effect at 12 noon as we expect showers and storms today with a high in the low 80s. The complete forecast coming up next with 96.1 SOX News.
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16: Susquehanna Valley's weather.
0: A flood watch has been in effect. It will go in effect at noon today through this evening. We got showers and scattered storms coming our way today with a high in the low 80s. Showers and storms likely tonight in the upper 60s. Sunny tomorrow. Afternoon showers and storms likely, a high in the upper 80s. Partly sunny mid 80s Saturday. Mostly sunny mid 80s on Sunday. 6:06 with the Wake Up Crew. The good, the bad, and the ugly is up next. Rod Stewart now.
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0: 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My name is Bobby D. There's Diane Gray.
1: Hello.
0: Time now for this morning's edition of The Good, the Bad, and the Ugly. It's where we spotlight people and sometimes animals, making some good news, bad news, and ugly news in this world of ours. A couple from Virginia helped save six people after a boat began sinking on the York River on the 4th of July.
1: Wow.
0: They pulled four adults and two children from the water, brought them to safety before emergency responders arrived. In Jersey City, a bride was able to use her preferred hotel suite for her wedding after the owner of the Arizona Cardinals gave up the team's reservation. She had contacted the team after learning the suite was being held for the Cardinals ahead of their game against the New York Giants.
1: Okay.
0: Cardinals owner Michael Bidwell personally responded, agreeing to release the reservation so the bride and her bridal party can use the suite during her wedding weekend.
1: Very nice.
0: He'll probably want to get out of Dodge anyway. That's
1: Could be.
0: Summer, Washington, we go next. A man was recently awakened by his neighbor's garage fire. He sprang into action without putting on any pants. He says a smoldering firework started to blaze. It spread to his fence.
1: Oh.
0: He grabbed the hose and fought the flames naked. He burned his toes on the hot embers, but he saved his two homes. Good thing it was just his toes.
1: Yeah, right?
0: In Connecticut, a family dog helped protect a six-year-old boy after a black bear charged toward him inside his home over the weekend. Security camera footage shows the family's husky running in between the bear and the child.
1: Yeah.
0: And then chasing that bear away.
1: Yep, yep.
0: And speaking of bears, in Alaska on Sunday morning, a young black bear wandered into the Exchange shopping mall on the Joint Base Elmendorf-Richardson near Anchorage. A guy who works at the base barbershop said he looked up from his phone to see the bear strolling right into the shop.
1: Derp-de-derp. Could use a little off the sides, please.
0: Sending him and his co-workers scrambling into the break room, the bear then made its way to the commissary grocery store, helped itself to a peach, and then on the way out, pooped in the hallway.
1: Does a bear poop in the hallway?
0: Yes, he does, apparently. In Luzerne County, two volunteer Ashley firefighters, including one who had worked as a call taker for Luzerne County 911 Center, are accused of calling in more than two dozen false reports of fires, crashes, and floods because they were bored while driving around the borough.
1: Oh, not good.
0: What can we do today?
1: Yeah, let's drum up a little excitement.
0: In Canada, a woman's epidural was so strong that she fell asleep and gave birth while she was sleeping. The nurse didn't find the baby at first because it was under the blankets, but everyone is safe and sound.
1: Oh, thank goodness.
0: In Montana, at least 13 porta potties were blown up with fireworks over the holiday, and the porta potty company is blaming Wyoming.
1: What do you mean?
0: They say the fireworks were likely purchased in that state because Montana's fireworks aren't powerful enough.
1: Uh-huh.
0: They have the little,
1: I got you. Just like Pennsylvania used to not allow those fireworks.
0: And this is just terrible as we wrap things up. A flying instructor in Argentina jumped to his death out of the plane mid-flight, leaving a 22-year-old pilot in training to have to land the plane. Luckily, the student pilot made it down safely.
1: Holy moly.
0: We have a flood watch going in effect today at noon, running through this evening. Showers and scattered storms coming our way with a high in the low 80s. 6:18 now. We check in with John on the roads.
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3: So far, a smooth commute in York County. No delays, 83 north or south. Looking good on 30, 94, and 74, no issues. Lancaster County, 283, 222, and 30 are in good shape. Have an accident in Elizabethtown on 230 at Linden Avenue. Lebanon County, no issues. Harrisburg area, busy but moving well on the South Bridge. 81 and 581 are incident-free. No problems coming down from the north on the river routes. Lebanon County's accident-free, and 15 looks good in Adams County. Chell Will Spock right now traffic.
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4: So far, a smooth commute in York County. No delays, 83 north or south. Looking good on 30, 94, and 74, no issues. Lancaster County, 283, 222, and 30 are in good shape. Have an accident in Elizabethtown on 230 at Linden Avenue. Lebanon County, no issues. Harrisburg area, busy but moving well on the South Bridge. 81 and 581 are incident-free. No problems coming down from the north on the river routes. Lebanon County's accident-free, and 15 looks good in Adams County. John Wilspach, right now traffic.
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6: A former school nurse from a York County school district has pleaded guilty to stealing student medications. I'm Diane Gray with 96.1 SOX News. The York Daily Record reports 42-year-old Audrey Welt of Mount Wolf had stolen 76 pills, including Adderall and Ritalin, that were prescribed to students in the Northeastern School District between November 2024 and April 2025. She has been sentenced to a year of probation and 30 hours of community service. There were two fatal accidents in the Susquehanna Valley. In Lancaster County, a 19-year-old man on an electric unicycle was struck and killed by a truck. It happened at the intersection of Route 322 Division Highway and Sheep Hill Road, just east of East Earl, around 8:30 a.m. Wednesday. In York County, a 20-year-old motorcyclist from Hanover was killed when his bike struck a trailer pulled by a pickup truck. Police report it occurred at the intersection of Route 94 Carlisle Street and Eisenhower Drive, around 5:15 a.m. Wednesday. No other injuries were reported. A Lancaster County police force is asking residents if they were the victims of a recent vehicle break-in. Manor Township Police say they're seeking possible victims of a suspect who was allegedly responsible for a series of vehicle break-ins near Eastman and Ursinus Avenues in West Lancaster. They're also asking residents to search their property for an unfamiliar duffel bag and a pair of khaki pants. If you find these items, or if you were a victim, contact Manor Township Police. And by unanimous vote, the Pennsylvania Turnpike Commission has approved another toll hike.
0: No!
6: The 3.5% increase marks the 19th year in a row rates have raised. Turnpike officials say the toll hikes are needed to pay off long-term debt. Starting January 3rd, it'll cost 7.5 cents a mile to use an easy pass on the turnpike. It's $1.17 for every mile for the toll by plate system. A flood watch goes into effect at 12 noon as we expect showers and storms today with a high in the low 80s. The complete forecast coming up next with 96.1 SOX News.
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15: Susquehanna Valley's weather.
0: A flood watch goes into effect at noon today, running through this evening. We got showers and scattered storms today with a high in the low 80s. Showers and storms likely tonight, upper 60s. Sunny tomorrow afternoon, showers and storms likely with a high in the upper 80s. Partly sunny, mid-80s on Saturday. Mostly sunny, mid-80s on Sunday. 6:35 with the Wake Up Crew. It is a Time Capsule Thursday here in 96.1 SOX. Digging up our first of two time capsules we have for you this morning. Inside the time capsule, three snippets of songs. Each of those songs have one thing in common, and that is that they were on Billboard's Hot 100 year-end chart. We want to know what that year was that these three songs were on the Billboard Hot 100 year-end chart.
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0: If you are the first to give us the correct year, we'll let you play the DJ and pick the next song we play out of those three songs in the time capsule. Remember, we're not looking at the release year. We're looking at the year of all three songs being on Billboard's Hot 100 year-end chart. Give it a listen.
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It's Queen and David Bowie now on 96.1 SOX.

0: 6:40 with the Wake Up Crew in 96.1 SOX. We're looking for the year of that time capsule. Tina's standing by. Good morning.
1: Good morning.
0: How are you today?
1: I'm doing fantastic.
0: All right. What year is it?
1: 1988.
0: 88?
2: It sure is 1988.
0: Great. For 88 and Miss Tina.
1: Yay.
0: Playing the
1: Thank
0: DJ.
1: You.
2: Woo.
0: All right, you got John Mellencamp's Cherry Bomb, the Bengals' Hazy Shade of Winter, or I Don't Want to Go On With You Like That with Elton John. What's your choice?
1: Hazy Shade of Winter.
0: All right, I just saw a video of the Bengals.
2: Oh, did you now?
0: Oh, Susanna Huff.
2: She was pretty.
1: Oh, yeah, my husband's in love with them, too.
2: Uh-huh. Those guys I know.
0: A smart man. All right, Tina, have a great day.
1: Thank you, you too.

0: From the 1988 time capsule, the Bengals and Hazy Shade of Winter, there was Tina's Choice on 96.1 SOX with the Susquehanna Valley's greatest hits. We'll dig up our second time capsule for you coming up at 7:35 and give you a chance to play and pick the next song we play here on 96.1 SOX. 6:43 now. 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What's going on?
1: We start with the Emmy nominations that were announced yesterday. HBO's medical drama The Pitt, the leading nominee with 25. The comedy Hacks, another HBO series, got the second most noms with 24. Okay, let's go through the drama series nominees. The Diplomat, Gilded Age, A Night of the Seven Kingdoms, Paradise, The Pit, Pluribus, Slow Horses, and Your Friends and Neighbors.
0: I'm sorry, are they all TV shows?
1: Yes. You apparently knew none of them.
0: Okay.
1: Maybe you'll know a couple of the comedy series that are up for Emmys. Abbott Elementary, The Bear, Hacks, Margo's Got Money Troubles, Nobody Wants This, Only Murders in the Building, Shrinking, and Widow's Bay.
0: Yeah, I think I knew two of them.
1: Reality Competition, Dancing with the Stars, RuPaul's Drag Race, Survivor, Top Chef, and The Traitors. And outstanding game show hosts, Steve Harvey from Family Feud, Ken Jennings from Jeopardy, Colin Jost from Pop Culture Jeopardy, and Jimmy Kimmel from Who Wants to Be a Millionaire. Mariska Hargitay is going to host the ceremony on September 14th on NBC. On the TVs tonight, the World Cup quarterfinals start today on Fox. It's France versus Morocco at 4 p.m. The 12th season premiere of Celebrity Family Feud is at 8 on ABC, and it's the AFC champions versus NFC champions, so players of yore. The 28th season premiere of Big Brothers at 8 on CBS, and it's the series premiere of The Little House on the Prairie reboot on Netflix. It stars Luke Bracey, who is extremely handsome, but doesn't have quite the big puffy hair that Michael Landon had. And Alice Halsey from Days of Our Lives is Laura, a.k.a. Half Pint. And from what I'm understanding, she is fantastic as Laura. So you might want to give that a go. In other news, Huey Lewis turned 76 on Sunday. And in a recent interview, he shared that Meniere's disease, which is a chronic inner ear disease, has stolen music from him because he can't find pitch anymore. He has a cochlear implant, but it distorts music a bit and people's voices as well. He says it sounds like everybody's on helium. And, hey, Bobby, you know who needs more money? Apparently, it's Taylor Swift.
0: Sure, she doesn't have enough.
1: Well, her net worth right now is just a piddling $2.1 billion.
0: Yeah, it's nothing. Chump change.
1: Looks like her bank account could swell by another billion. Madison Square Garden and the Sphere in Las Vegas are vying for a Taylor Swift residency, and they're willing to pay a cool billion for it. And finally,
0: I see her going to Madison Square Garden. I think that's
1: well. Some
0: into
1: are
0: her.
1: Saying that is kind of why she had her wedding there.
0: Yeah,
1: so
0: it's kind of like her.
1: We shall see.
0: Yeah,
1: she is a businesswoman above all.
0: Well, that's it.
1: And finally, we got some breaking news. Very sad. Bonnie Tyler, the Welsh singer known for hits like Total Eclipse of the Heart and We Need a Hero, has died at the age of 75. Her death comes a few months after she underwent emergency surgery and was put in an induced coma in a hospital in Portugal. Mm. And the one thing she always said, she loved singing Total Eclipse of the Heart her entire career. And that is your Sox Showbiz Buzz, sponsored by Advanced Vein and Laser Center of York.
0: And we got that coming up for you next here with 96.1 SOX.
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3: York County's looking good. No delays. 83 north or south. 30's moving well. 74 and 94. No issues. Getting a little heavier on 30 eastbound from Sherman Street over to North Hills Road, though. Lancaster County dealing with the accident. Effort of Township. Reading Road, 272 and Indian Run. No issues on 30 or 283. Harrisburg area looking good on the South Bridge. Watch your speed, 81 at Cameron Street. No delays in Lebanon County. 15 looks good through Adams County. John Wilsbach, right now traffic.
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0: 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Remembering singer Bonnie Tyler this morning passing away at the age of 75 in Portugal yesterday in a hospital she was in for an illness being treated for, and unfortunately has died from those complications there. 7 o'clock here with the Wake Up Crew. Question of the day is coming up after a Sox information update. We'll start with John.
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3: Well, it's been a smooth commute through York County. Just a little busy on 30 East and North Hills Road and 30 West at Roosevelt Avenue. But 83 North and South are moving well. 94, no delays. 462 looks good. Lancaster County wants your speed 222 in between the Oregon Pike and 30. 283 is in good shape. Still have that one accident in Ephrata Township. Reading Road 272 at Indian Run. Some fire department activity outside Marietta on 441 at Ormine Road. Lebanon County's accident-free. Harrisburg area looking good on the South Bridge. No delays on 81 or 581. John Wilsbach, right now traffic.
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5: Widespread damage from the weekend storms has prompted the York County Board of Commissioners to declare a disaster emergency. I'm Diane Gray with 96.1 SOX News. The declaration enables the county to take appropriate action to aid in the recovery efforts. It also makes York County eligible for federal assistance if a presidential disaster declaration for Pennsylvania is approved. There's still about 200 households without power in hard-hit Lancaster County and scattered outages in York County. Columbia Borough Police are investigating after a man is stabbed to death. Authorities say the body of 26-year-old Anthony Stoy Velasquez of Marietta was found in the area of 3rd and Linden Streets near the Turkey Hill around 3:45 a.m. Wednesday. An autopsy is scheduled for Friday. A York County man is charged after his dog attacked a woman, her baby, and her small dog. The York Daily Record reports the victim was walking on Bryan Lane south of Hanover on June 22nd with her three-week-old infant strapped to her chest and a Yorkie on a leash when a pit bull boxer mix launched an unprovoked attack. The dog bit her and ripped her little dog from her arms and shook it while clamping onto its back. The 7-year-old dog's owner, Robert Massamore, faces several charges. It's reported that that same dog has been accused of 5 other unprovoked attacks since 2020. The victim and her dog have been treated for their injuries. PennDOT has announced there will be bridge inspections that will impact I-83 in York County today. Crews will shut down a lane on the northbound side of the highway to check the bridges over Route 30, Mill Creek, and Cadoris Creek from 8:30 a.m. to 3:30 p.m. And a state lawmaker says there's only one event in Pennsylvania that should be called a state fair, and that's the Farm Show. State Rep. Catherine Wallen, a Republican who represents parts of Adams and Cumberland counties, plans to introduce a bill that would prohibit fairs from calling themselves state fairs. If passed, the legislation would affect the York State Fair and the Carlisle State Fair. A flood watch goes into effect at 12 noon as we expect showers and storms today with a high in the low 80s. The complete forecast coming up next with 96.1 SOX News.
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0: Flood watch goes into effect at noon today. Running through this evening, we got showers and scattered storms and a high in the low 80s. Showers and storms likely tonight, upper 60s. Sunny afternoon showers and storms likely for tomorrow in the upper 80s. Partly sunny, mid-80s on Saturday. And mostly sunny, mid-80s on Sunday. 7:06 with the Wake Up Crew. Happy Thursday morning. Her name is Diane Gray.
5: Hello.
0: My name is Bobby D. It is time now for today's question of the day, where you can earn the title of Smartest Hawks Listener of the Day. If you are the first to get today's question correct, Jill got the title yesterday answering this question. The American Academy of Pediatrics says a child should be at least 12 years old before they are allowed to do this, and that would be using a lawnmower. Mm-hmm. 16 for using a riding tractor. All right, we move on to this morning's question, and it goes like this.
5: This is something you do more often in the summer, but health experts say you really shouldn't do it at all. This is something you do more often in the summer, but the experts of health say you really shouldn't be doing this ever. What is it?
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5: This is something you do more often in the summer. Health experts say you really shouldn't ever do it. What is it?
0: 888-909-1096. 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
1: This is something you do more often in the summer, but health experts say, oh, you really should never do it. 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
3: Good morning. I'm thinking taking cold showers.
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5: 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Sun exposure.
6: I say tanning.
5: Good morning. Sunbathe.
0: No.
1: Yeah, it's not working on your tan.
0: Very popular guess, as you could just hear there, but that's not what we're looking for. Something we do more often in the summer, but health experts say we shouldn't really ever do it at all.
1: No.
0: So what do you think it is? 888-909-1096 for your answer to this morning's question of the day. We have a flood watch going in effect at noon today, running through this evening. Showers and scattered storms producing some heavy rainfall they expect, hence the flood watch. Low 80s for a high. 7:13 now, we check in with John.
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8: No delays in York County. 83 north and south are in good shape, moving well on 30, just a little heavy eastbound on North Hills Road. Lancaster County, still the accident. Alpharetta Township, Redding Road 272 and Indian Run. They cleared that fire department activity in Marietta on 441. Lebanon County is in good shape. Harrisburg area, no delays. Moving well across the South Bridge and the Harvey Taylor Bridge. A little congestion, 283 westbound, west of the airport connector over to the turnpike. Looking good through Lebanon. John Wilspach, right now traffic.
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1: This is something that you do more often in the summer. Health experts say, though, you shouldn't do it ever. What is it?
27: Cooking on the grill.
1: No, cooking on the grill isn't it.
27: Drink from the hose.
1: Oh, I love that guess, but it's not drink from the hose.
28: How about skip a meal?
1: Skipping a meal's not the answer.
29: Hey, good morning. I'm guessing today that it's alcohol.
1: Drink alcohol is a good guess, but not it.
30: Good morning. Would it be hanging your arm out the window of your vehicle?
1: Interesting guess, but no, it's not the throwing your arm out the window.
31: Is it let your drinking water sit in the car?
1: Oh, sorry, neighbor Deb. It's not letting your drinking water sit in the car.
31: Darn.
0: Ooh, you better watch out. Get neighbor, your neighbor all upset.
1: I'm just going to change the answer just to keep Deb happy. No, it's unfortunately not leaving your drinking water in the bottle in the car, but it's something you do more often in the summer. Health experts say, however, you shouldn't ever do it.
0: What do you think it is? 888-909-1096. 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

0: 96.1 SOX, the Susquehanna Valley's greatest hits. There's Matthew Wilder at 7:21 with the Wake Up Crew and this morning's question of the day.
1: This is something you do more often in the summer, but health experts say you should never do it. What is it?
2: Let food sit out too long, like with mayonnaise in it or something.
1: Oh, yeah, you shouldn't let that stuff sit out for more than 2 hours, but that's not it.
2: Walking barefoot.
1: I'm sorry, it's not walking barefoot.
2: Sunbathing.
1: It's not working on a tan. Thank you.
2: Skinny dipping.
1: Skinny dipping is not it, but boy, does Bobby like your answer.
0: That's not it?
1: It's not it.
0: Oh, darn.
1: Wait, you wouldn't want that to be the answer, because health experts say to never do it.
0: Oh, yeah, you're right.
1: See, yeah.
0: Yeah, that's a good point. So you're saying it's okay for me to.
1: The health experts say go

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0: Huey Lewis in the news. Power of Love on 96.1 SOX, the Susquehanna Valley's greatest hit, 726. And this morning's question of the day.
1: This is something you do more often in the summer, but health experts say you shouldn't do it ever. What is it?
2: Good morning, morning crew. How's my favorite two people doing this morning?
1: Hey, Tony.
2: Yeah, I got Felicia. She just had to step out the car, but I said I'd give her answer that she said first. She said drink ice cold water.
1: It's not drink ice cold water.
3: What's your guess?
2: My guess is not having your socks on in the morning.
0: See, I like that one, too. But
2: you like that one, Bobby?
0: Yeah. You get the ding ding for that one, Tony, but that's not it, my brother.
2: All right. Yeah, I didn't have a guess, though, but thanks, guys.
0: All right, we'll talk to you later.
4: Go barefooted.
1: It's not barefoot walking. Thank you.
5: Would it be standing directly in front of an air conditioner or a fan?
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1: I'm sorry, it's not stay up late.
0: 888-909-1096. It's not sunbathing either. Another popular guess up there with walking barefoot.
1: Mm-hmm.
0: But something we usually do more often in the summer, but health experts say we shouldn't really ever do it. What do you think it is? 888-909-1096. 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

0: The Human League and Don't You Want Me on 96.1 SOX with the Susquehanna Valley's greatest hits and the question of the day.
1: It's something that we do more often in the summer. Health experts say, though, we shouldn't ever do it. What is it?
2: Yeah, I would say bug spray.
1: It's not using bug spray, but boy, oh boy, that's a really, really, really good guess.
3: What she's saying is you're on the right track.
2: Oh, okay.
3: All right.
2: Sleep naked.
1: It's not sleeping naked.
3: Thank goodness. Have a good day.
2: Is it look at the sun?
1: Do not look directly at the sun is good advice, and it's not the answer, though.
4: Taking a cold shower?
1: Nope, it's not a cold shower.
5: Good morning. I sleep with the windows open.
1: I'm sorry, it's not sleep with the windows open. Thanks.
3: Have a great day.
5: Aww. You too.
3: Bye.
0: 888-909-1096. We're getting closer with that first answer, right where you need to be here. We do this more often than the summer. Health experts say we really should never do it. What is it? 732 with the Wake Up Crew. More answers to that question coming up. We got to get into a Sox information update now.
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8: 83 North looks good over Acer Summit. No delays as you make your way up to the Harrisburg area, but got some slowing on the South Bridge north of 19th Street. And in Steelton, Dauphin County, we're dealing with a vehicle fire. 4th Street at Catherine Street, no problems. 81, 30's in good shape through York. Lancaster County, watch your speed. 283 at McGovernville Road. 222 South, got some slowing down to 30 and 30 East. Bumper to bumper, Lidditz Pike over to 222. We're in good shape in Adams County. Chell Wilsbach, right now traffic.
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1: A former school nurse from a York County school district has pleaded guilty to stealing student medications. I'm Diane Gray with 96.1 SOX News. The York Daily Record reports 42-year-old Audrey Welt of Mount Wolf had stolen 76 pills, including Adderall and Ritalin, that were prescribed to students in the Northeastern School District between November 2024 and April 25. She has been sentenced to a year of probation and 30 hours of community service. There were two fatal accidents in the Susquehanna Valley. In Lancaster County, a 19-year-old man on an electric unicycle was struck and killed by a truck. It happened at the intersection of Route 322 Division Highway and Sheep Hill Road, just east of East Earl, around 8:30 a.m. Wednesday. In York County, a 20-year-old motorcyclist from Hanover was killed when his bike struck a trailer pulled by a pickup truck. Police report it occurred at the intersection of Route 94 Carlisle Street and Eisenhower Drive around 5:15 a.m. Wednesday. No other injuries were reported. A Lancaster County police force is asking residents if they were a victim of a recent vehicle break-in. Manor Township police say they're seeking possible victims of a suspect who was allegedly responsible for a series of vehicle break-ins near Eastman and Ursinus Avenues in West Lancaster. They're also asking residents to search their property for an unfamiliar duffel bag and a pair of khaki pants. If you find these items or if you were a victim, contact Manor Township police. And by unanimous vote, the Pennsylvania Turnpike Commission has approved another toll hike. The 3.5% increase marks the 19th year in a row rates have been raised. Turnpike officials say toll hikes are needed to pay off long-term debt. Starting January 3rd, it'll cost 7.5 cents a mile to use an easy pass on the turnpike and twice that for toll by plate customers.
0: Now, who makes this unanimous vote?
1: The Pennsylvania Turnpike Commission.
0: Now, I need these people to vote for me when it's raise time for me. They seem to be going in the right direction. You think they'll vote yes for a raise for me?
1: Good luck.
0: Okay.
1: Flood watch goes into effect at 12 noon as we expect showers and storms today with a high in the low 80s. The complete forecast coming up next with 96.1 SOX News.
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0: We got a flood watch in effect starting at noon today, running through this evening. It'll be showers and scattered storms today, low 80s for a high. Showers and storms likely tonight, upper 60s. Sunny for your feel-good Friday with afternoon showers and storms likely. And a high in the upper 80s. It'll be partly sunny, mid-80s on Saturday. And then mostly sunny, mid-80s on Sunday. 7:38 now with the Wake Up Crew. Still working on this morning's question of the day.
1: This is something you do more often in the summer. But health experts say this is also something you should never do. What is it?
19: Would it be spraying weed killer?
1: No, weed killer is not it. Thank you.
20: I got spraying suntan lotion on.
1: Oh, it's not suntan lotion, Mr. Nunzio. Thanks for trying.
20: Oh, we get a bomb. You guys have a good weekend.
0: You too. Weekend? What? It's only Thursday.
20: I don't work on Friday.
0: Oh, okay. Mr. 4-day work week.
1: Yeah.
0: I like you. It's good to be Nunzio.
1: It must be.
0: It really is. All the cannolis he can eat and 4-day work week.
1: Yeah,
0: that's
1: right.
0: That's nice. All right. It is a time capsule Thursday. We'll get to our second time capsule once we figure out an answer to this question of the day.
1: This is something you do more often in the summer. Health experts say, though, you really shouldn't do it ever.
0: All right. We got close with one of those guesses before we got into the Sox information update. 888-909-1096. It's Journey now.

0: 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Always streaming the Susquehanna Valley's greatest hits. It's Journey with the Wake Up Crew at 7:44. Still working on this morning's question of the day.
1: This is something you do more often in the summer. Health experts say, though, you shouldn't ever do it. What is it?
2: Killing bugs.
1: It's not killing bugs.
3: Hi, I'm going to say pesticides altogether.
1: Ah, no. Pesticides, bug spray, stuff like that, not it.
3: Have your yard professionally sprayed for bugs.
1: No, that's not it either. Thanks.
4: Okay, how about spraying bug spray in the house?
1: No, it's not using bug spray in the house. Sorry, Rick from Delta.
5: Does it have anything to do with burning citronella candles?
1: It does not have anything to do with those citronella candles.
0: But all those answers were very, very close.
1: So close.
0: And right in the area of where you need to be. 888-909-1096. What do you think the answer is to this question?
1: This is something you do more often in the summer. Health experts say, though, you should never do it. What do you think it is?
0: Flood watch goes into effect at noon today, running into tonight. We got some heavy rains coming our way with some scattered storms, they say. Low 80s for a high. More answers to the question of the day, and we'll get to our second time capsule to dig up for you once we get the correct answer to this morning's question of the day. Right now, though, check in with John on the roads.
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7: 83 North looks good over Acer Summit. No delays as you make your way up to the Harrisburg area, but got some slowing on the South Bridge north of 19th Street. And in Steelton, Dauphin County, we're dealing with a vehicle fire. 4th Street at Catherine Street, no problems. 81, 30's in good shape through York. Lancaster County, watch your speed. 283 at McGovernville Road. 222 south, got some slowing down to 30 and 30 east. Bumper to bumper, Lidditz Pike over to 222. We're in good shape in Adams County. John Wilsbach, right now traffic.
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1: We're talking about something that we do more often in the summer, but the health experts say we really should never do it. What is it?
4: How about using tanning oil?
1: No, it's not tanning oil. Thank you.
4: How about spraying bug spray on yourself?
1: It's not using bug spray.
11: Using baby oil on your skin?
1: I'm sorry, it's not baby oil. Thanks.
18: Killing bugs in general.
1: Nope, it's not all about killing bugs. Thanks.
18: Okay, my son and I are here in the car, and we're discussing it. We're listening to you on the radio, and I don't know how to say it in the way that he's trying to say it. He's autistic.
0: Okay.
18: We're talking about it, and we're thinking about bringing in plants to kind of combat bugs, like the Venus flytrap, things like that.
1: That is a really interesting guess, and we certainly appreciate it, but no, that's not it today.
0: And what's his name?
18: His name is Hudson.
0: Hudson, we hope you have a great day.
1: Yes.
0: We appreciate you having your socks on.
18: Thank you so much.
0: Bye-bye.
19: Catching lightning bugs.
1: No, it's not catching lightning bugs.
18: Burn tiki torches.
1: Tiki torches, not the answer.
0: 888-909-1096. It has something to do with bugs.
1: It does, and it's something that, when it comes to bugs, you do it more often in the summer. But the health experts say you really should never do it.
0: 888-909-1096. It's a buggy thing. What do you think the answer is to the question of the day? Earth, wind, and fire now on 96.1 SOX.

0: 96.1 SOX, the Susquehanna Valley's greatest hit, 7:55 with the Wake Up Crew. And this morning's question of the day.
1: This is something you do more often in the summer, and it's of the buggy variety. But health experts say you shouldn't ever do it. What is it?
2: Hi, is it wear like heavily floral-scented perfume on yourself?
1: Oh, no, it's not about wearing perfume. Thank you.
3: Is it burning ticks?
1: No, it's not that.
3: How about hanging them fly strips inside the house?
1: No, I'm sorry, that's not it.
2: Is it using a bug zapper?
1: Aw, bug zapper's not it.
4: Using bee killer or killing bees?
1: No, it's not killing bees or using any kind of bug spray like that.
4: Is this the sticky bug tape that you use?
1: It's not that fly tape. Sorry.
4: Okay, thanks.
0: You're quite welcome. We're getting closer. It has something to do with bugs. And the health experts say we shouldn't really ever do it.
1: Nope.
0: But we're more likely to do it during the summertime. 888-909-1096. The final countdown to the answer to the question of the day on 96.1 SOX.

0: That's Europe in the final countdown with the Wake Up Crew here on 96.1 SOX, working on this morning's question of the day.
1: This is something you should do more often. This is something actually you do more often than the summer. It does revolve around bugs. Health experts say you shouldn't do it ever. What is it?
2: Okay, this is my final guess because we're almost to where we're supposed to be. Is it mixing the suntan, like, lotion and bug spray?
1: No. Oh, I'm so sorry. It is not.
2: Oh, okay. Well, we're not going to be able to hear the answer, so I'm sorry.
0: We'll always post it at 961SOX.com if you miss it.
3: Is it scratching bug bites?
0: That's exactly what it is.
1: That's what it is. Don't scratch your bug bites.
4: Cool.
1: I did that yesterday, and now I'm paying the price. Ow. Who's this?
3: Mike.
1: Hey, Mike.
0: What you got going on today, Mike?
3: Oh, I'm just not a whole lot. Just driving people around.
0: All right. Well, be safe on the roads. Mike.
1: And
0: the smartest
1: everybody.
0: Sox listener of the day.
3: Yeah. I was in an accident 3 weeks ago.
0: Oh, no.
1: Ah.
3: But it wasn't my fault. She was late for work.
1: Well, you watch out for those people.
3: Yeah, I know. They were probably scratching bug bites.
0: All right, Mike, we got to go. You have a great day.
3: Thank you.
0: You're welcome. There he goes, the Smartest Sox listener of the day. Scratching bug bites was the answer we were looking for this morning to today's question of the day. And remember, if you miss any of the answers to any of our questions, we always have them posted for you at 961SOX.com. You got years worth of archives of questions of the days just sitting there waiting for your answer. So feel free to check that out. And, you can, take that to your next family get together and act like you
1: and
0: know
1: torture
0: all this
1: everybody.
0: We'll do it again tomorrow morning at 7:05. We have our second time capsule to dig up for you on this Time Capsule Thursday. We'll give you a chance to pick the next song we play here on 96.1 SOX. All that coming up after a Sox information update.
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7: 83 North, steady heavy over East or Summit. We're dealing with an accident in Manchester Township on Board Road at Church Road just off the Emmingsville exit. Got one in Windsor Township, East Prospect Road, 124 at Friesville Road. Lancaster County 30 eastbound, bumper to bumper from the Fruitville Pike over to 222. 222 South Minor slowing down to 30. Lebanon County is looking good. Harrisburg area, no delays, just busy. 83 North South Bridge heading up north of 19th Street. And you've got 83 southbound. Slow go from Union Deposit down through the Eisenhower Interchange. 283 North into the Ike. That's back beyond Lindell Road, 441. Trying to clear an accident East Hanover Township, Dauphin County on 743 at Early's Mill Road. John Wheel Spock right now traffic.
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1: Widespread damage from the weekend storms has prompted the York County Board of Commissioners to declare a disaster emergency. I'm Diane Gray with 96.1 SOX News. The declaration enables the county to take appropriate action to aid in recovery efforts. It also makes York County eligible for federal assistance if a presidential disaster declaration for Pennsylvania is approved. Columbia Borough Police are investigating after a man is stabbed to death. Authorities say the body of 26-year-old Anthony Stoy Velasquez of Marietta was found in the area of 3rd and Linden Streets near the Turkey Hill around 3:45 a.m. Wednesday. An autopsy is scheduled for Friday. A York County man is charged after his dog attacked a woman, her baby, and her small dog. The York Daily Record reports the victim was walking on Bryan Lane south of Hanover on June 22nd, with her three-week-old infant strapped to her chest and a Yorkie on a leash when a pit bull boxer mix launched an unprovoked attack. The dog bit her and ripped her little dog from her arms and shook it while clamping onto its back. The dog's owner, Robert Massimore, faces several charges. It's reported the same dog has been accused of five other unprovoked attacks since 2022. The victim and her dog have been treated for their injuries. PennDOT has announced there will be bridge inspections that will impact I-83 in York County today. Crews will shut down a lane on the northbound side of the highway to check the bridges over Route 30, Mill Creek, and Cadores Creek from 8:30 a.m. to 3:30 p.m. And a state lawmaker says there's only one event in Pennsylvania that should be called a state fair, and that's the Farm Show. State Rep. Catherine Wallen, a Republican who represents parts of Adams and Cumberland counties, plans to introduce a bill that would prohibit fairs from calling themselves state fairs. If passed, the legislation would affect the York State Fair and the Carlisle State Fair. A flood watch goes into effect at 12 noon as we expect showers and storms today with a high in the low 80s. The complete forecast coming up next with 96.1 SOX News.
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21: Susquehanna Valley's weather.
0: Flood watch in effect at noon today, and it runs through this evening. We got showers, scattered storms coming our way that could bring us some heavy rainfall. Low 80s for a high. Showers and storms likely tonight with a high in the upper 60s. Sunny with afternoon showers and storms likely for tomorrow with a high in the upper 80s. Partly sunny, mid-80s on Saturday. Mostly sunny, mid-80s on Sunday. 8:09 with the Wake Up Crew. It is a Time Capsule Thursday here at 96.1 SOX. We're about a half hour behind opening up our second Time Capsule. We normally do this at 6:35 and 7:35 every Thursday morning. We're a little behind with today's question of the day. Now, what we got going on here is in a moment, we're going to play, dig up the Time Capsule. And inside the Time Capsule, we have three snippets of songs. All three songs were on Billboard's Hot 100 year-end chart. If you are the first to give us the correct year, we'll let you pick the next song we play out of the three songs we have in the Time Capsule. Remember, we're looking for the year of these songs being on Billboard's Hot 100 year-end chart, not necessarily the release date. So give this a listen and let us know what year you think this is.
15: 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I think I found the Time Capsule.

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That's 888-909-1096. Looking for the year of that time capsule from the Billboard Hot 100 year-end chart. What do you think it is? OMD, If You Leave on 96.1 SOX.

0: All right, there you have it. This hour, or should I say last hour's time capsule here at 96.1 SOX. We are looking for the year of that time capsule. What do you think it is?
1: 84?
2: Oh, no.
0: It's not 84.
2: Sorry.
1: 1986.
0: 86 is the year.
2: Uh-huh.
1: Yes.
0: What's your name?
1: Tracy from Marietta.
0: Oh, it's Tracy from Marietta. You know, Tracy from Marietta was the Smartest Sox listener this week.
1: I knew it yesterday, too. I thought I did, but I didn't get through.
0: Ah, you thought you knew it, but you did know it,
2: story.
0: But you couldn't get through. I never heard that excuse before. All right, well, let's get back to business here with the time capsule from 86. You get to pick the next song. You got Dion and Friends with That's What Friends Are For, Simple Minds, Alive and Kicking, or Scritti Politti with Perfect Way. What's it going to be?
1: That's what friends are for.
0: All right, here you go, Tracy from Marietta, who knew the answer yesterday to the question of the day but couldn't get through.
2: Mm-hmm.
0: Have a good day.
1: You too. Bye-bye.

0: 96.1 SOX, the Susquehanna Valley's greatest hits from the 1986 time capsule. There was Tracy's Choice, Dionne Warwick, and Friends with That's What Friends Are For here with the Wake Up Crew. Bonus question for you. Who were the friends singing with Dionne Warwick there, Diane Gray?
1: Stevie.
0: Uh-huh.
1: Elton.
0: Elton John, Stevie Wonder, and the third?
1: Oh, I'm kind of Luther.
0: You're gonna not like yourself for not knowing the answer to this one.
1: I can't remember.
0: Gladys Knight.
1: Oh, derp.
0: See, there you
1: Yeah.
0: there All you right. have that. And did you know?
1: What?
0: The song was originally recorded by Rod Stewart in 82.
1: No kidding.
0: Yeah, how about that?
1: Did not know.
0: DJ Dennis Mitchell. He's not the only one with the rock and roll knowledge here. He's not the only one that graduated from that college. I got a little something up there still left.
1: I follow Dionne Warwick on X. She calls herself Auntie Dionne, and she's just a hoot. I mean, the woman's just got great stories and ideas. But I wonder if she knew that Rod Stewart originally recorded
0: that
1: song.
0: I'm sure she probably had a little something. She might have known that as well, too. Yeah. All right, speaking of DJ Dennis Mitchell, don't forget, he'll be along later on this afternoon, and he'll bring you that 4 and 4 Classic Countdown with more knowledge from that rock and roll college that he went to, playing the top 4 songs on any given year on that day. So we'll join him later on. Meanwhile, we got a flood watch we're going to have to worry about later on today. And starting at noon going into this evening, we could have some heavy rainfall with some scattered storms coming our way later today with a high in the low 80s. 823 now. We check.

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0: 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Our pal Mickey there with the Wake Up Crew at 8:31. Time to get you into your workday kickoff. 60 continuous minutes of the best songs from the 70s, 80s, and more coming up next. And the good news is I'm counting the 60 minutes, not Diane.
1: Yeah, it's probably for the best.
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4: Now, 96.1 SOX Traffic.
5: Still dealing with some scattered showers out there, headlights on, but we're looking good. 83 North, just steady, heavy over East or Summit, but no delays. Southbound looks good down into Maryland. Still the accident, Windsor Township, East Prospect Road, 124 at Friesville Road. Fire police directing there. Lancaster County, 30 East, still slow. Lynette's Pike over to 222. 222 is thinned out. Harrisburg area, still seeing some slow go. 83 northbound, 2nd Street north of 19th Street, and 283 north heading into the Eisenhower Interchange, still back beyond Lindell Road, 441. John Wilsbach, right now traffic.
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1: In 1983, the Police started an 8-week run at number one in the U.S. with their single, Every Breath You Take. It was 1985 when Aretha Franklin released her 30th studio album, Who's Zoomin' Who? It featured the title track along with the single, Freeway of Love. In 1988, Cheap Trick went to number one in the U.S. with The Flame. That song ended up being the group's only U.S. number one. And in 1995, the Grateful Dead gave their very last concert with leader Jerry Garcia at Chicago's Soldier Field. I'm Dennis Mitchell, and that's your Sox Classic Calendar for July 9th on 96.1 SOX. The biggest party in PA is back. 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

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It's the Wake Up Crew with the Clash.

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0: 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We're always streaming the Susquehanna Valley's greatest hits. There you have this morning's coffee break classics. Kind of a depressing one. Lonely was today's theme with coffee break classics, with the Motels there with Only the Lonely. We heard from Andrew Gold before that with that lonely boy. And the Bee Gees have Lonely Days.
1: Oh, that is sad. Let's brighten the mood a little.
0: Okay, well, we'll leave. How's that?
1: That works.
0: For who? I think the listener.
1: Everybody wins.
0: It's a win-win for all. As we head out the studio, DJ Dennis will be along later, and he'll wrap up this Thursday workday with you with the Ford 4 Classic Countdown. We'll be back at it again tomorrow morning. Feel good Friday morning with the Wake Up Crew starting at 5 a.m. here at 96.1 SOX. We do have a flood watch in effect. We could be getting some heavy thunderstorms coming our way later on, bringing us heavy downpours is what they're saying. We have some areas seeing some showers already this morning. So we'll get you all updated tomorrow as we head into the weekend together here at 96.1 SOX. Enjoy the rest of your day, and thanks for always having your socks on.
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0: Hey, it's Bobby D from the Sox Wake Up Crew. 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
10: 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We are the Susquehanna Valley's greatest hits, and we're glad you joined us on the stream. 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
1: In 1983, the Police started an 8-week run at number one in the U.S. with their single, Every Breath You Take. It was 1985 when Aretha Franklin released her 30th studio album, Who's Zoomin' Who? And featured the title track along with the single, Freeway of Love. In 1988, Cheap Trick went to number one in the U.S. with The Flame. That song ended up being the group's only U.S. number one. And in 1995, the Grateful Dead gave their very last concert with leader Jerry Garcia at Chicago's Soldier Field. I'm Dennis Mitchell, and that's your Sox Classic Calendar for July 9th on 96.1 SOX.
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0: 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Berlin, Take My Breath Away. How about this? A 93-year-old Iowa man waiting to hear if he is indeed the world's oldest truck driver from the folks at Guinness. He actually has been driving for the same company now for 11 years, but he's been driving big rigs since he was 19. That's right, 70-plus years. Guinness still waiting to certify the record, but he does turn 94 in August. Coming up, the best songs from the 70s, 80s, and more on SOX.
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0: 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Def Leppard and Pour Some Sugar on Me. Speaking of which, today is National Sugar Cookie Day. We're light on the national holidays today. Only two. National Sugar Cookie Day, which we would all love to experience and celebrate. It's also National Dimples Day. And if you do have the dimples, own it. Own it. I wish I had dimples. I have laugh wrinkles. They're way different. Coming up, the best songs from the 70s, 80s, and more. 96.1 SOX.
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The National Weather Service has issued a flash flood warning for the following Pennsylvania counties: Adams, Lancaster, and York, effective until 4:36 p.m. The National Weather Service and State College has issued a flash flood warning for northeastern Adams County, in south-central Pennsylvania, northern Lancaster County, in south-central Pennsylvania, northwestern York County, in south-central Pennsylvania, until 4:15 p.m. Eastern Daylight Time. At 2:06 p.m. Eastern Daylight Time, Doppler radar indicated thunderstorms producing heavy rain across the warned area. Up to 2 inches of rain have fallen. Additional rainfall amounts up to 2 inches are possible in the warned area. Flash flooding is ongoing or expected to begin shortly. Hazard: flash flooding caused by thunderstorms. Source: radar. Impact: flash flooding of small creeks and streams, urban areas, highways, streets, and underpasses, as well as other poor drainage and low-lying areas. Some locations that will experience flash flooding include Lancaster, Ephrata, Wigglestown, Columbia, Lititz, Mountjoy, New Holland, Manheim, East Petersburg, Akron, Hampton, Shiloh, Leola, Salungal, Landisville, Denver, Maytown, Reamstown, Rothsville, Mountville, and Manchester. Precautionary/preparedness actions. Turn around, don't drown when encountering flooded roads. Most flood deaths occur in vehicles. Be aware of your surroundings, and do not drive on flooded roads.

0: 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We're back into the watches. We've got a flood watch in effect for the Susquehanna Valley, and we will be seeing rain throughout the afternoon here in various stages, off and on throughout the day. Could be heavy later on today, but this flood watch that we are under now started up around noon, runs through midnight tonight. So we'll keep an eye on things, and if things happen to progressively get any worse than that, we will keep you posted. In the meantime, I hope you're having a fabulous Thursday afternoon. Thank you for keeping your socks on. We're back next with more of the best songs from the 70s, 80s, and more right here on SOX.
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0: 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Heart and What About Love. Live adaptation of Moana set to hit theaters this weekend. And while I would say it's going to be a big weekend, they're calling it a potential underwhelming debut. Even though it's expected to make between $60 and $65 million, why underwhelming? Because the budget was $250 million, so it's got a whole lot of money to make up in the meantime. Good luck. Coming up, the best songs from the 70s, 80s, and more on SOX.
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The National Weather Service and State College has issued a flash flood warning for East Central Lancaster County in South Central Pennsylvania until 5:30 p.m. At 2:49 p.m., Doppler radar indicated thunderstorms producing heavy rain across the warned area. Up to 1.5 inches of rain have fallen. Additional rainfall amounts up to 1 inch are possible in the warned area. Flash flooding is ongoing or expected to begin shortly. Hazard, flash flooding caused by thunderstorms. Source, radar. Impact, flash flooding of small creeks and streams, urban areas, highways, streets and underpasses, as well as other poor drainage and low-lying areas. Some locations that will experience flash flooding include Lancaster, Millersville, Willow Street, New Holland, Leola, Paradise, Church Tolone, Bearville, Lapeter, Intercourse, Blue Ball, Gordonville, Goodville, Bird in Hand, Smoketown, White Horse, Dutch Wonderland, Franklin and Marshall College, and Millersville University. Turn around, don't drown when encountering flooded roads. Most flood deaths occur in vehicles. Be aware of your surroundings and do not drive on flooded roads. Repeating, a flash flood warning has been issued until 5:30 p.m. for the following county: Lancaster, Pennsylvania,

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Well, flash flooding could be a concern here over the next few minutes for Lancaster City and surrounding areas. And as they say, if you come upon water and you're not sure how deep it is, turn around, don't drown, and keep it here for more updates this afternoon. Flood watch remains in effect for all of the Susquehanna Valley till midnight tonight. 96.1 SOX, Susquehanna Valley's great.

0: 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Well, we are strange creatures, aren't we, human beings? And now we're learning that Americans spend about 156 hours a year watching oddly satisfying videos. Oh, good God, not the pimple-popping videos. Yeah, that's 33% of people enjoy that. Not me. Although I know quite a few people who get satisfaction in seeing that. That's number one, followed by pressure washing, power washing videos, and object crushing. I do love the hydraulic press when they put random things in there like bowling balls just to see what happens. Coming up, the best songs from the 70s, 80s, and more with 96.1 SOX. 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
2: Got some scattered showers and storms around the area. Use some caution, some roadway ponding in spots. Got an accident in Springsbury Township 30 at Lauchs Mill Road. Got one in Hanover Eisenhower Drive near George Street. Wires down North Cadores Township, Myers Road at Stoverstown Road. Some bumper-to-bumper slow go in Lancaster County with these heavy downpours. Some high water on the roadways there along 30 between 283 and 222. Got some creep and crawl in those areas in both directions. 222 south, a 1 mile backlog down to your 30 ramps. Have an accident, McGovernville Road just off 283. Accident in East Hempfield Township, East Main Street at Elizabeth Street. As you make your way into the Harrisburg area, 83 North, bumper-to-bumper South Bridge, hitting up north of 19th Street. Had an earlier vehicle recovery there on 81 southbound, just south of Manada. That's got things running slow from Grantville down past Manada on 81 South. Chow Wilsbach, right now traffic.
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The National Weather Service has issued a flash flood warning for the following Pennsylvania counties: Adams, Cumberland, Dauphin, and York, effective until 6:29 p.m. The National Weather Service and State College has issued a flash flood warning for northwestern Adams County, in south-central Pennsylvania, eastern Cumberland County, in south-central Pennsylvania, southwestern Dauphin County, in south-central Pennsylvania, northwestern York County, in south-central Pennsylvania, until 6:15 p.m. Eastern Daylight Time. At 3:29 p.m. Eastern Daylight Time, Doppler radar indicated thunderstorms producing heavy rain across the warned area. Up to 2 inches of rain have fallen. Additional rainfall amounts up to 2 inches are possible in the warned area. Flash flooding is ongoing or expected to begin shortly. Hazard: flash flooding caused by thunderstorms. Source: radar. Impact: flash flooding of small creeks and streams, urban areas, highways, streets, and underpasses, as well as other poor drainage and low-lying areas. Some locations that will experience flash flooding include Harrisburg, Carlisle, Lower Allen, Colonial Park, Progress, Mechanicsburg, Middletown, Camp Hill, New Cumberland, Enola, Steelton, Lemoyne, Schlosser, Rutherford, Flaunton, Valley Green, Boiling Springs, Wormleysburg, Bressler and Haut-Oberlin, and Pembroke. Precautionary/preparedness actions. Turn around, don't drown when encountering flooded roads. Most flood deaths occur in vehicles. Be aware of your surroundings, and do not drive on flooded roads.

0: 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Share. And if I could turn back time, it's Dennis. Well, the Emmy nominations officially are out. And believe it or not, a show that I actually watch, leading the way. That never happens. The Pitt on HBO Max, leading with 25 nods, including Outstanding Drama and also nominations in the acting categories. It's a great one. It's probably one of the most realistic hospital shows that has ever been done. And, yep, the original doctor from ER, Noah Wiley, starring in that one. I'm sure he's up for some stuff, too. But one of the coolest nominations when they announced them was Michael J. Fox getting a nod on his guest star role in the show Shrinking. Good for him. I love hearing that. He came out of retirement, out of a five-year acting retirement, to do that role. Coming up, the best songs from the 70s, 80s, and more. And we have the 4 at 4 Classic Countdown on the way with SOX. 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
3: Got these scattered storms around the area, dropping a lot of rain on the roadway, so use some caution. Paradise Township, York County, Axon, Jacobs Mill Road at Lake Road. Got one in Hanover Park Avenue at Carlisle Street. West Manchester Township, East Berlin Road, 234 Bannister Street. They're clearing that fender bender on 30 at Lounge Mill Road. Lancaster County, seeing that bumper-to-bumper slow go 30 east and west in between 283 and 222 and a two-mile backlog, 222 south down to 30. Lancaster City Accident, Harrisburg Avenue and Mulberry Street. Harrisburg area got that slow go on 83 north from Lemoyne all the way up north of 19th Street. 283 north in the Eisenhower, back beyond Lindell Road, 441. 83 south got some slowing south of Union Deposit down through the Eisenhower Interchange. John Will Spock, right now traffic.
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22: In 1983, the Police started an 8-week run at number one in the U.S. with their single Every Breath You Take. It was 1985 when Aretha Franklin released her 30th studio album, Who's Zoomin' Who? It featured the title track along with the single Free Way of Love. In 1988, Cheap Trick went to number one in the U.S. with The Flame. That song ended up being the group's only U.S. number one. And in 1995, the Grateful Dead gave their very last concert with leader Jerry Garcia at Chicago's Soldier Field. I'm Dennis Mitchell, and that's your Sox Classic Calendar for July 9th on 96.1 SOX.

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1: All right, time to get it going. Counting down the four biggest songs today from the year 1973. We begin with former Beatle George Harrison as a solo artist. This one's called Give Me Love, number 4.

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recently captured Paul's deep devotion to his wife, Linda. Paul McCartney and My Love, your number three song today on the 4 at 4. 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

0: Preston and Will It Go Round in Circles. Your number one song today from 1973 on the 4 at 4 Classic Countdown. The concept of that song actually began as a joke. Preston playfully told his co-writer Bruce Fisher that he had written this new song, but he didn't have a melody for it. And the joke directly inspired the opening line, "I've got a song, but I ain't got no melody." Well, it worked for him. Your number one song today on the 4 at 4. And coming up, the best songs from the 70s, 80s, and more with 96.1 SOX. 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
2: We're dealing with these scattered storms and dumping some heavy rain on the roadways. Use some caution. All that roadway ponding, headlights on. Accident over Township Hilton Avenue at Bull Road. One in Paradise Township, Jacobs Mill Road at Lake Road. East Berlin Road, 234 at Bannister Street. They're trying to clear that one on 30 in the area of Laux Mill Road. Lancaster County got bumper to bumper, 30 east and west between 283 and 222. Heavy on 222 south down to 30 and 272. Heading down to 30 as well. Accident, West Coast Calico Township, Indian Town Road, Ed Shenick Road. Harrisburg area, bumper to bumper, 83 northbound, South Bridge, all the way up north of 19th Street. Southbound running heavy, slow from the Eisenhower Interchange down to the South Bridge. 283 north, bumper to bumper from the Turnpike all the way up to the Eisenhower and 283 west. That's a slow go airport connector over to the Turnpike. Got some bumper to bumper 81 as you head down past Manita, and again at 581. 83 a slow go in between the York Split and Reeser Summit. John Wilspach, right now traffic.
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0: 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Billy Joel, Uptown Girl. It's Dennis, the Economist Intelligence Unit's annual Global Livability Index. Man, who came up with that title? It is out for 2026. They ranked 173 cities worldwide based on multiple factors, including safety, healthcare, education, and culture. These are the top livable cities for the year, and Copenhagen, Denmark, taking the top spot as the world's most livable city for the second straight year. Austria, Switzerland, and Japan each placed multiple cities inside the top 10. Sorry, U.S., no livable cities here, although I will say that Honolulu is our highest-ranking city at number 25. On the way, the best songs from the 70s, 80s, and more. 96.1 SOX.
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4: Let's start in York County with all these storms moving through the area, packing a punch. Windsor Township Accident, Prospect Road, that's 124 at Mountain Road. You got one, Hellam Township, Cool Creek Road at Woodland Lane. Dover Township on Hilton Avenue at Bull Road. Lancaster County, bumper to bumper, 30 east and west between 283 and 222. Got a backlog, 222 south down to your 30 ramps. Accident, Raffo Township, 72 by the Turnpike. Lancaster City accident, Mary Street at Chestnut Street. One on East Lampeter Township, Pitney Road at 462. Harrisburg area, have an accident there on 83 south at 17th Street, but they moved it off the side. 83 south, still running heavy slow from the Eisenhower Interchange down to the South Bridge. 83 north, bumper to bumper, slow from the York split all the way up north of 19th Street. 283 north into the Eisenhower, back beyond Lindell Road, 441. 83 north and south, heavy slow go between the York split and the Turnpike. John Wilsbach, right now traffic.
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It's after 5, and we are winding down your Thursday workday here on 96.1 SOX. Yeah, baby.

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1: York County, Salem Township, out with that accident. Cool Creek Road at Woodland Lane. Also have one on 177 Windermere Road at Industrial Drive. 83 North and South look good through York County. Lancaster County, 30 East. Still a little slow from 283 over to 222 from those earlier storms that moved through. But a lot of the rain and water are now finally clearing off some of the roads. We have that accident in Lancaster City on Hershey Avenue at Fairview Avenue. One on Mount Joy Borough, Donegal Street at New Haven Street. 222 South and 272 South. Still running a little heavy down to your 30 ramps. Harrisburg area, 83 North, bumper to bumper, Lemoyne up past 19th Street. Southbound slow from 17th Street to the South Bridge. 283 North into the Eisenhower Bank. Back beyond Lindell Road, 441 and 283 westbound, Slogo Airport Connector, all the way over to the Turnpike. Expect some creep and crawl there. Still the accident in Carlisle. That's 81 North mile marker, 44 and a half between Allen Road and Walnut Bottom Road, blocking the left lane. 2 mile backlog there. John Wheelspock, right now traffic.

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0: 96.1 SOX, Susquehanna Valley's greatest hits. Rocket Man, Elton John, along with Dennis. Thanks for keeping your socks on all workday long as we wind it down. This happened near Anchorage, Alaska over the weekend where a young black bear wandered into a shopping mall, went inside a grocery store in the mall, stole a peach, chowed down on said peach, pooped on the floor, and then left. And if only life was that simple. And you've heard the question, does a bear poop in the woods? I don't really know the answer to that question, but I can tell you it does in a grocery store. On the way, the best songs from the 70s, 80s, and more. SOX. 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
2: York County, Salem Township out with that accident. Cool Creek Road at Woodland Lane. Also have one on 177 Windermere Road at Industrial Drive. 83 North and South look good through York County. Lancaster County, 30 East, still a little slow from 283 over to 222 from those earlier storms that moved through. But a lot of the rain and water are now finally clearing off some of the roads. We have that accident in Lancaster City on Hershey Avenue at Fairview Avenue. One on Mount Joy Borough, Donegal Street at New Haven Street. 222 South and 272 South still running a little heavy down to your 30 ramps. Harrisburg area, 83 North, bumper to bumper, Lemoyne up past 19th Street. Southbound slow from 17th Street to the South Bridge. 283 North into the Eisenhower back to Yalindo Road, 441 and 283 westbound slow go airport connector all the way over to the turnpike. Expect some creep and crawl there. Still the accident in Carlisle. That's 81 North mile marker 44 and a half between Allen Road and Walnut Bottom Road, blocking the left lane. 2 mile backlog there. John Wills Spock right now traffic.
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0: 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Phil Collins has kind of been laying low. Health issues has prevented him from being out on the road and touring or making any music over the last couple of years. But, man, what a drummer Phil Collins was in his prime. And a Phil Collins signed drum head is making news because it just sold at an auction for a children's hospital in Ireland for 3,000 euros, which roughly is about $3,500 in American dollars. So that's pretty cool and a great cause, too. On the way next, the best songs from the 70s, 80s, and more on 96.1 SOX.
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4: York County, still that accident. Hellam Township, Cool Creek Road at Woodland Lane. Lancaster County, still the accident. Lancaster City on Hershey Avenue at Fairview Avenue. Fender Bender on the ramp from Roarstown Road to 30 West is off to the side. 30 East and West, still a little congestion between 283 and 222. Give that time to thin out. Harrisburg area, disabled vehicle, 83 northbound. Right after 2nd Street, that's in the center lane. Stay to the right or left, 83 North now backed up beyond Lemoyne. Center lane is blocked. And good news in Carlisle, they just cleared that accident on 81 northbound between Allen Road, the Plainfield exit, and Walnut Bottom Road. All lanes open, but a 2-mile backlog there. John Wilspach, right now traffic.
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0: 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Reese's Pieces is going to be rolling out a new flavor. And you ask, why is that a big deal? It's a big deal because they haven't done that in a decade, more than a decade, actually. It's been that long since they changed anything up. So now you'll be able to enjoy Reese's Pieces with chocolate cookie. The flavor will feature the brand's signature peanut butter flavor with a crunchy chocolate cookie center. The standard size will launch nationwide July 17th, and then king size packs are going to roll out a little after that. On the way, the best songs from the 70s, 80s, and more on 96.1 SOX.
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19: 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We are the Susquehanna Valley's greatest hits, and we're glad you joined us on the stream. 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

0: 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Hootie and Only Want to Be With You. It's Dennis. The 70s at 7 just around the corner. We got that cooking for you. That's coming up in just a few here at the top of the hour. A whole hour of 70 songs. And then, of course, the 80s at 8 right after that, too. Sox Wake Up Crew rejoining you tomorrow morning after 5. Make sure you check in with Bobby D and Diane. They'll have all of your Sox Wake Up Crew goodies that you're used to, like the question of the day, the showbiz buzz, and more. And I'll be joining you again right here tomorrow afternoon on 96.1 SOX. Thanks for keeping your socks.
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0: In 1983, the Police started an 8-week run at number one in the U.S. with their single, Every Breath You Take.
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0: was 1985 when Aretha Franklin released her 30th studio album, Who's Zoomin' Who? It featured the title track along with the single Freeway of Love. In 1988, Cheap Trick went to number one in the U.S. with The Flame. That song ended up being the group's only U.S. number one. And in 1995, the Grateful Dead gave their very last concert with leader Jerry Garcia at Chicago's Soldier Field. I'm Dennis Mitchell, and that's your Sox Classic Calendar for July 9th on 96.1 SOS.

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